0: The Dove Block Project in downtown Geneva hosts its fifth Sunday open mic on May 31st from 1 to 3. The public is invited to share brief performances of original songs, music, short stories and poems, or simply listen. 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Our weather forecast for Geneva, it's looking good for graduation, mostly clear tonight, overnight lows in the mid-40s. Increasing clouds and gusty winds on Saturday with highs near 80, mostly sunny on Sunday with highs in the mid-70s. 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
1: 2-1, blast off! Hey, baby, where are you going? My baby's going to the Agogo. Oh, shake it up, baby! This is the Underground, the Armin Shawbrook's Ben's Vinyl Show with me, and Eric Shawbrook, and Eric Pinellas on the mixing board. Hey, dig it! The first cut is Be a Black Belt by Lee Dowell from the Teenage Gang Dubs cult movie in 1966. For everyone aboard Captain Armand's musical spaceship, please strap yourself in. We are about to soar through the galaxies, heading out to Groovesville, baby!
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For all our friends at the party last night, the way my head feels, I must have had a great time. Oh my, you're so sweet, baby doll.

Dig it. Next, Bullfrog Hop, Vintage R&B and Funk Instrumental by Big Bob Cornegay on a 45 single for Pretty Baby with the long-legged dancing legs. Oh, shake it up, baby!

Take Me Back by the 60s UK band The Plastic Penny in 1968. For all the sweet birds out there in Radio Wonderland, you're too much. Plastic Penny, are they another Lost Beatles band? They sure are cool, baby doll.

Oh, baby, dig this one. Swinging City, Mood 3, in the 60s by the John Barry and his orchestra. For everyone down at Cedar Grove, for all my brothers and sisters, peace, love, and music. For all you flower children, we love you, baby.

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another day.

Black Knight, Electric Blues by Little Ed and the Blues Imperios. For everyone aboard Armin's lonely midnight train to Bluesville. Oh, baby, how lonely does it get? All alone with just your radio on. Hey, man, be cool to all bands and musicians. They always give us their all. Oh, crazy baby, catch a band tonight.

Tomahawk. Guitar Fuzz Instrumental by Knuckle Dragger. For all our friends and listeners cruising at our radio show down at RIT, U of R, MCC, Nazareth, Brockport, Ithaca, St. John Fisher, Franklin, East and West Irondequoit, Aquinas, Kearney, McQuaid, Mercy, Webster, Greece, Fairport, Shalott, Edison Tech, and Canandaigua, Finger Lakes, Rush, Henrietta, we love you, baby! You're too much!

0: Take Your Time Blues by Paul Lamb and the Kingsnakes in April of 2000 with Earl Green on vocals for Sweet Bluesy Baby with the lime-colored long-legged nylon stockings with the tears falling in her wine. Find out why people from all over the world come to the Great House of Guitars in Rochester, New York.
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Ladybirds at the Blue Bunny. The wild, wild world of Jane Mansfield in 1968. For all our friends and listeners down at the Orange Monkey. Oh, baby, shake it one time for me, sweet stuff.

Vintage Soul Funk Instrumental by George Torrence and the Naturals for everyone hanging out down at the White Tower Hamburger Restaurants. Oh, baby, you're so fine. I wish you were mine. Hey, dig it. You're listening to the Armin Shawbrook Spins Vinyl Radio Show, where we're spitting vinyl like a top with a cool music, baby.

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1: Psycho by the thrash band Darlington's Hollowsade in 1988 for everyone grooving on Armand's heavy radio airwaves down at back streets in the Penny Arcade. Oh, baby, shake that thing one time for me!

Reflections, Funk and R&B by The Essence in 1973 on a Ron 45 single for everyone down at Buddy's Tavern. Oh, baby, you got so much to give. Oh, boy. Dig it. Please don't drink and drive. It's a deadly combination.

Rush to Prime by UK thrash band Hall's Pitiful Rain in 2008. If it's too loud and too fast, then you're too old for Sweet Mama, all dressed in tight black leather.

Walking the Dog, Big Blues, by Austin, Texas, Bloodiest Saxophone, with vocals by Jay Milano, in 2019, for all our friends and listeners, Walking Tall, down in the big music state of Texas. We love you, baby!

Something Else, single mix by the San Francisco 60s band, the Flaming Groovies in 1969, originally performed by Eddie Cochran in the 50s, for all our friends and listeners down at Spencer's Speedway. Oh, baby, keep that motor running, honey. This is Armin Shawbrook Spins on Rochester Free Radio, WRFZ, LP Rochester.